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Roxy Romeo, keeping those good vibes going for you now on your Sunday. It's all about Chris Brown with The Residuals.

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1: Life is life right now, and I know we could all use a little extra cash in our pockets, right? Well, that's exactly what we want to do for you. I'll tell you how to get your hands on some money coming up in just a few minutes. Giveon, Jezebel is on for you now. After that, got Gunna and Burna Boy with WGFT.

0: 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Holding you down on your Sunday night, I'm Roxy Romeo. Make sure you stay close. More music is on the way for you. Akoi Leray, NBA Youngboy, Better Than Yours. I got Mariah the Scientist, Burning Blue, and Uzi would Just Wanna Rock. And tomorrow, we are back at it once again with more chances for you to get paid. Our 250K USA giveaway. Yes, which of course is celebrating the 250th anniversary of the country, but we have your chance to get a chance on $2,500. All right, and we give you four chances each weekday. So 8 a.m., 11 a.m., 2 p.m., and 5 p.m. At the top of each of those hours, we're going to give you a keyword. You got to enter that on our station website, all right? And that's it. That's all you got to do. And that could land you on our winner's list. So $2,500, do not play, all right? That money could do so much good. So make sure that you are tuned in. And if you can try all four times tomorrow and Tuesday and Wednesday, do it, because the more you try, the better chances you have. All right. But good luck. I am praying that we can kick your week off by blessing you with this money.
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Keeping you rolling through your weekend, Uzi Just Wanna Rock is coming up next. I'm Roxy Romeo, now with Mariah the Scientist, Running Blue.

0: 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It's Roxy Romeo. 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
1: Coming up for you on the flip side, Brent Faiyaz, Butterflies, he is kicking things off. Plus, I got Kendrick and SZA with Luther. I'm Roxy Romeo, and sad news to report. Mother Khadijah Farrakhan, the wife of Minister Louis Farrakhan, has passed away. She was 90 years old, known as the First Lady of the Nation of Islam. The Nation of Islam did issue a statement saying that she had returned to Allah. They honored her as a loving wife, mother, a faithful, devoted follower of the Honorable Elijah Muhammad. Her cause of death has not yet been publicly revealed. Mother Khadijah and Louis Farrakhan got married in 1953 and remained married for all of those years, 72 years. They had 9 children together. So definitely sad news, sending prayers and condolences to all of her loved ones. May she rest in peace.
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21: What's poppin'? It's your girl Imani. My HS has come a long way since starting Bimzelx, but it hasn't always been that way. Before I found the right treatment, every day felt like a struggle. Simple things like lifting my arms were really painful, and I was always worried about having enough bandages.

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0: Mr. Hem is here.
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0: Mr. Hem.
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0: 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Keeping you Sunday night going, Roxy Romeo holding you down. Stay close. More music is on the way for you with Johnny Venus. I Want You Back. Plus, going to do Drake and Lil Baby, Girls Want Girls. And Chris Brown and Leon Thomas with Fallin'. And will Chris be performing that at the R&B tour? I think so. But if you want to be there to find out and see what else he and Usher are going to be performing, do not miss out, okay? Because it's Black Music Month. We are winding down to the end just a couple days more. And in honor of this, we want to hook you up to be in attendance at this tour, which is the biggest show of the year, right? We are going to take or fly you plus a guest to LA to be there. Hotel accommodations, airfare, you're getting hooked up with VIP tickets. And the best part, you are heading backstage, okay, to meet Chris and Usher in person, once in a lifetime situation. So do not miss out on this. Start warming up them vocals so you can sing along to all of Chris Brown and Usher's hits, and go register right now on our contest page, iHeart.com.
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1: Drake and Lil Baby, Girls Want Girls. That's coming your way next. Roxy Romeo, keeping your weekend going. Let's get into Johnny Venus now with I Want You Back.

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Rangers are actually fighting back against the Trump administration, essentially trying to erase Black history. I'll tell you what's going on coming up in just a few minutes. I'm Roxy Romeo. Let's get into Dave and Thames now with Rain Dance. After that, got Ice Spice in a Moon.

0: STL's ultimate source for hip-hop and R&B, 100.3 The Beat. Holding you down, I'm Roxy Romeo. If you are just tuning in, welcome, welcome, welcome. Hope you are enjoying your weekend. Coming up in just a few minutes, I do have more music lined up for you with Drake, Janice, Shut the F Up. Plus, I got Tems, What You Need, and SZA and Kendrick with 30 for 30. And as you know, the Trump administration, they have scrubbed dozens of exhibits from national parks, federal land, essentially erasing part of Black history, American history, and Elizabeth Kerwin. She is a former National Park Service exhibit planner. She spent years building a wall of remembrance, naming hundreds of enslaved people that were connected to Harper's Ferry National Historic Park. That was one of the exhibits that was erased. Well, thankfully, her and many other former employees, they have bonded together, created, a group, an organization called Resistance Rangers, and they are now educating people about Black history, about American history, so that hopefully the truth, the history of it all continues on until at least these exhibits will once again be reestablished. But make sure you head over to our Black Information Network, BINnews.com. That full story is on there for you with all the details.
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I'm Roxy Romeo. 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

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It's 100.3 The Beat. What's up? It's Ariel with you on this Monday morning. Lovers, homies, friends, gather around, sit down, because you know what? A lot of new music dropped on Friday, just in time for the summer. I know we were all focused a lot on the projects, but there were singles that dropped that have my obsession, have my hyper-focus. We'll get into that next. In the meantime, Brent Faiyaz, thanks so much for listening on this Monday.

0: 100.3 The Beat, SEL's ultimate source for hip-hop and R&B. French Montana, Ever Since You Left. That's going to start that next set of music on our Monday together. What's up? It's Ariel. We together. All the places on the free iHeartRadio app where, of course, you can find all the music I'm about to talk to you about, because if you can hear the excitement in my voice, you know. First of all, I love when new music comes out. It is good. It's delicious. So, first up on the list, my hyper-focus over the weekend, artist named Kamari, To Want Someone Badly. It's been a long time since I heard somebody as poetic as Stevie Wonder, and when I tell you he eats that right on up, 10 out of 10, no notes. Lucky Day came out with a song, Nowhere Fast. I like Lucky Day's music. I used to say love. Now I like. I don't know where the quality went. That's neither here nor there. Of course, Pusha T and GloRilla. I'm talking about Gucci. That's so messy. Pusha T and GloRilla dropped a song called Main. I like it. 10 out of 10, no notes. We've already heard Tyler, the Creator, Sag Harbor, and That Guy, but now it is official for streaming. You don't have to go to YouTube and listen to it anymore. And honestly, I think that's it. What you been listening to?
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It's 100.3 The Beat. What's up, it's Ariel with you on this Monday morning. One thing about the BET Awards, every year there's a, oh, this show is coming this fall to BET. There are things to discuss. We'll get into that in about three more songs.

0: 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It's 100.3 The Beat. T.I., Mr. Him, starting off that next set of back-to-back music. What's up? It's Ariel with you on this Monday. Speaking of T.I., he opened up the BET Awards last night, a couple hours ago. We really should say it just like a couple hours ago. It was a really incredible show. But of course, like every year, BET announces these are the shows that you can expect that are coming to the series. Not as Paramount Plus. I mean, of course, you got the BET app, BET Plus app, but a lot of things are going to Paramount Plus. Martin Lawrence is getting a show. You first heard about Varnell Hill probably back in May of 2025. Now we have an actual premiere date of Varnell Hill's show, September 1st. It's when that's supposed to kick off. I think there's another show that was like a young Martin. I don't know if we ever got a premiere date for that one.
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100.3 The Beat, SEL's ultimate source for hip-hop and R&B. Hey, it's Ariel with you on this Monday morning. You can find me on all socials at OLHEA, O-H-E-L-L-E-Y-E-A. Megan Thee Stallion has announced when Act 3 is going to drop, and I got details for you in about, let's say, three more songs. Roddy Ricch included in that set right now, giving on. Thanks so much for listening.

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1: 100.3, the beat, SEL's ultimate source for hip-hop and R&B. What's up? It's Ariel with you on this Monday morning. I'm a Taurus. Chris Brown's a Taurus. Lizzo's a Taurus. And I set that up so that I could talk about Lizzo's album. It didn't chart at all. Listen, things were discussed. And I'll get into it in about three more songs. That includes Tyla next. Right now, Breezy.

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Hip hop and R&B. It's 100.3 The Beat. What's up? It's Ariel with you on this Monday morning. Still got Leon Thomas and Rihanna headed in your direction. Plus, there is some music you may have missed. A lot of it came out on Friday. We'll get into it next. Right now, Cody Ray. Yeah.

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1: Hello, darling. Baby, what's up? It's Ariel. Let's talk about Toby Nwigwe. He has new music coming out in August. Definitely loving Fat's single so far. But again, he has new music coming out, and I think it's going to be a dope lineup. We'll get into that in three more songs. Drink

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1: 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What's up? It's Ariel. You ready to join us alongside of Brown and Crouppen for our 17th annual Sister Strut Breast Cancer Awareness Walk? 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

100.3, the Beat, SEL's ultimate source for hip-hop and R&B. Good Monday morning. What's up? It's Ariel coming off the high of the BET Awards, and you already know that is where they premiere everything that we have to look forward to. We'll talk more about that in three more songs. That includes Central C and Don Toliver next.

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1: 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I got the 90 to use, the versions, the bribes, I'm really the threat.
0: It's got to the point that I don't even care. I got jewels in a safe that I don't even wear.
1: Bro, I do it for some shoes and some clothes. You'll see what it'll do for a necklace. Right, sure, look like a spider. It's crawling a dollar on just the accessories. Damn. She made me wanna go harder. I like her aura. I think I'm obsessed with her.
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1: What's up? It's Ariel with you on this Monday morning.
0: Right into Chris Brown we go. Real Boston Richie, Leon Thomas, both still headed in your direction. And it looks like we might actually be getting Megan Act 3 in our direction. I doubt it's this year, though. We'll talk more next. Right now, residuals. 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

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It's 100.3 The Beat. What's up, it's Ariel with you on this Monday morning. Still got Metro Boomin and Don Toliver headed in your direction. Plus, natural hair is going in a new direction. We'll talk more next.

0: 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They doing too much.
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4: Dangerous.
5: You're a bit unpredictable.
0: What?
6: With gang gang.
7: Y'all came a long way.
6: With gang gang.
8: Ask the questions that need to be answered, okay?
9: This was a morning show, for God's sake.
10: I like this show.

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1: Good morning.
2: Good morning.
0: Hi. Good morning, Jess. Good morning, DJ Envy. Good morning, Charlamagne.
3: Good morning. What's your name,
4: Mama? Why do you sound like this?
2: That's my voice. What are you talking
4: she
2: about?
4: She sounds suspicious.
2: She sounds like
4: Latoya
2: Jackson.
4: You don't even talk like that in real life.
2: Yes, she did.
0: No, this is how I talk. This is Nicole Wallace. I call on my birthday, which is the
3: You heard that?
2: Yeah, she tripping.
5: You said like this? All right.
4: Where you calling from?
2: Sound like a leprechaun
3: Atlanta.
2: Real quick.
4: Hello?
0: Y'all don't do that. Right. I'm calling from Caseyville,
4: what is that?
0: That's near St. Louis, Missouri.
4: Okay, okay. How are you this morning? What's her name?
3: Nicole
4: Wallace.
0: Okay, so first thing, Jess, even though you just said I sound like a leprechaun.
2: No, you
0: gave me...
2: Well, your voice dipped.
4: She actually said, let's be on.
2: What she was about to say, Nicole, what happened?
0: Well, Jess, I wanted to say that my Instagram is Nikki Bockers. NikiBockers. And me and my husband was looking for you to come to St. Louis to the Helium. We didn't see you on the schedule.
2: Oh, I actually will be in St. Louis, Missouri pretty soon. I will. You have to check my website. But yeah, we just finalized the deal. I don't know if it is the comedy club you just said, but I don't know if it's the Helium, but I will be in St. Louis, Missouri.
0: Okay, well, I mean, just in case, if you want to be nice, you know, you can hit me up on my, and say, Nicole, we're going to be here and such and such, and I can show my husband, you know, just make me smile.
4: You know you want some free tickets, Nicole.
2: Oh, you're so cute, Nikki.
0: No, I don't. No, I don't. I have paid for every show. I do not want no free tickets. I just want her to come.
2: She don't need that kind of help. She don't need that kind of help. Nikki got money. Let her pay. I love it.
0: Yeah, I do have money. Trust me. I made six figures. So, anyway.
2: Yes, and you better get the meet and greet ticket then. Good. VIP.
0: Oh, that's what we've been trying to do. I swear, every time you come, we've been trying to do that.
2: You so cute. I'm looking at your picture right now. Yeah, you so cute. All right, I got you.
0: Thank you.
2: No.
4: Okay. Mm-hmm. What
0: else, Nicole? DJ Envy.
3: Yes, ma'am.
0: You said that you were going to try to get your car show in Dallas, but you announced a different city, so did it not work out? Because I was trying to have my sister, Katie Odie, be a vendor.
3: Now, you know what? With Dallas, we couldn't find a venue. All the venues in Dallas were pretty much booked up for the summer. But we were looking for a venue. We were even trying to work with the Mavericks to see if they could find me a venue. We still looking. It won't happen this year, but hopefully we'll get it there next year. Just trying to find the right venue because it's, you know, we do it indoor. A lot of people do car shows outside. We do them inside. So just in case it rains or if there's bad weather, if people bring in their cars, they know it's safe and comfortable. So we're just trying to find the right venue. It'll take a little time. We'll get down there hopefully next year. I put Mercedes on June on it.
0: Okay, so if you could please clear out the DJ Envy car show because I be emailing it, but it keeps saying that it's, you know, it's full.
3: It's good now. I'm sorry. So many people are registering their cars, but I'll check it today, Mama.
0: Okay.
3: And if you got some venue ideas, you can send me some venue ideas as well. Like, hey, Envy, you should check this venue. Or, Envy, this is a good venue. I'll look into that, too.
2: Oh. Yo, sit down.
0: I'll do that. Okay, Charlamagne.
4: Yes, ma'am.
0: Now, with Black Privilege Publishing, are you looking for a specific genre or is it whatever manuscript you read and you find, you know, that you want to publish that?
4: That's exactly it. You know, whatever manuscript I read that I like, we want to publish. And just people I think is interesting. Like, you know, Arsenio Hall, we put his book out. Jess Hilarious, Till Death Do We Parent. Mm-hmm. That's all. This is interesting. Great stories. That's all. From great people.
0: Okay, so I've been trying for at least 2 years to get my sister's book, Izzy's Almost Epic Day in Front of You, so you could just get a feel for her writing. And so I'm trying again because I am persistent, and I know that my sister is at the point where if someone who is established would reach back and take a chance on her, they will find that her writing really is amazing.
4: I'd love to see it.
0: And I really want it. Huh?
4: I'd love to see it.
0: Yeah, well, I've been trying to get it to you. I sent it to the radio station and whoever probably put it in the abyss. And I'm just trying to see. I mean, do you think you can get your hands on her book?
3: Well,
0: it's called Izzy's Almost Epic Day.
3: We're going to put you on hold and get you the right address so you can send it to her. Okay?
4: No, I'm sure she sent it. Don't put her on hold because you're just going to lie to her.
3: No, I'm not. But I'm going to give you the address.
4: He's going to lie to you and have you just sitting there. It's a bunch of mail in there that we haven't gone through.
2: That's actually what we should show. We should show how much mail that we have. Because it's crazy.
4: It's crazy. I'm going to be honest with you. I stopped opening mail because I got scared because one day I opened up a letter and it was a letter for Envy. And this dude in jail had drew a picture of Envy naked. He had Envy naked on the front and Envy naked on the back. And that was crazy.
2: And you got scared?
4: Yes, yeah. He had colored it in with like a what color did he? He didn't use yellow. He used like
2: beige.
4: Like I had to wait. Yeah, somebody, the white crayon.
3: Somebody did draw a like picture, but I wasn't naked.
4: It was crazy.
3: I wasn't
4: yo.
3: Naked.
0: Oh
3: somebody
0: my
3: did
0: Lord.
3: Draw a
0: okay,
3: picture.
0: But look, okay, my sister's name is Katie Odie. If you could have an assistant or somebody find the package from Katie Odie.
4: Katie Odie. Okay, we're gonna look for it.
3: Yes. Thank you so much, Nicole. Mama.
4: Thank you.
0: Please. Okay.
4: We appreciate
0: have a good day.
4: You. Yes.
3: When you were in school, you had a stand-up desk. I could tell.
2: I'm telling you. Like,
3: you definitely
2: yo,
3: had a stand-up desk.
2: Such a kid.
3: Yeah. You like, you move around too much.
4: What does stand-up desk mean?
3: So when the kids move around too much, they give them a stand-up desk because the kids don't like to sit. It's like, it helps them with the anxiety.
2: The ADHD.
4: Stand-up
2: the ADHD.
4: Desk,
2: ADHD
3: like a stand-up desk. Look at you walking around.
4: I'm stretching. I can't stretch.
2: They got them in a special needs place too sometimes.
4: I
3: got to go do my mix. I ain't messing with y'all.
2: Whatever.
3: Get it off your chest. 800-585-1051. If you need to vent, call us up right now. It's The Breakfast Club. Good morning.
1: The Breakfast Club.
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12: We are not seeing any delays so far on the St. Louis Metro for your Monday morning commute. Very light traffic. You know, chances are a lot of people took the week off because Friday is a holiday, so they don't have to take 4 days off to get a 5-day little vacation in there. So we're expecting light traffic this week, and so far that is the case. We've got very light traffic all around the St. Louis Metro. No reports of any accidents or stalls. The Monday morning commute still looking very good. Tim Gilbert with Total Traffic.
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0: birthday, baby. Happy That's birthday. What's up.
1: Word. Thank you. Also, just last thing, I'm so proud of you, girl. Keep doing what you're doing.
0: Thank
1: you.
0: You
1: make Baltimore look good. Yeah. I know for a fact Avon's proud of you. I'm proud of you. Just keep doing it.
0: Thank you. I love you. One of my old homeboys.
1: Love you too.
0: Oh. Appreciate that.
2: Salute to Baltimore. Baltimore is a very underrated stud capital, too. Yes,
0: damn. First of all, what are you talking about?
2: It is.
1: And you're right. And I also grew up a Jehovah's Witness, too.
2: Hey. Just like me.
0: Like you.
2: Salute to Baltimore.
3: Thank you, Mama.
2: Baltimore is very, has a very great stud population. Like some of the coolest studs in the world.
0: And
2: come
0: we
2: from
0: got
2: Baltimore.
0: The most handsome studs.
3: Hello, who's this?
4: Good morning. This is Christina.
3: Hey, Christina from the 757. What's up?
4: I want to tell Envy, can you please give my brother, June, 120 hours of PTO?
3: Oh, you want him to get time off?
0: Damn.
3: Paid time off?
4: Yes.
3: Nah.
4: Yes.
3: Can't do that. You gotta work.
0: Dude, so hard, call up and do that. Yo. Yeah. She actually tell her,
3: Nah, you gotta work. That's your brother. If that's your brother, you know you gotta work.
4: But I'm just saying, I wanna get to see him during the car show.
3: Ma'am?
4: Cousin Festival.
3: Your brother has kids?
0: She missed
3: and a house to pay for.
4: Yes.
3: He gotta work. We all gotta work. Sorry, ma'am.
4: Oh, gosh. That is so unfair.
3: It is. Life is unfair, ma'am.
0: She missed our brother, y'all.
3: You can see him next time we come to Virginia. That's it. You got about an hour. Good hour.
4: Right.
3: Then you got to get back to work.
2: This is your real sister?
3: Yes.
2: Right. Oh.
4: Yes.
2: Wow.
3: Well, you have a good day, and maybe June can work some other time.
2: You know what's so sad about this phone call?
3: What's that?
2: June told her to do that.
0: June told her,
2: could you please call up Dan and tell Envy to give me some PTO?
0: I need off.
2: God damn,
0: I'm tired.
2: Bro. That's messed up, man. Yeah. And you're not even going to take that into consideration.
0: Hell no.
2: That's messed up.
3: You know how things happen. When things are rolling, things are rolling. When they're not rolling, they're not rolling. We're happy that it's rolling. It could be worse.
0: It could be worse.
3: Get it off your chest. 800-585-1051. If you need to vent, call us up right now. It's The Breakfast Club. Good morning.
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9: Well, it is still early, and that might be part of the reason why we've got pretty light traffic around the St. Louis area right now. It's also a holiday week, and a lot of people will take this week off for their family vacations, so we are thinking it might have a light traffic week. So far, that is the case. Pretty light traffic all around the St. Louis metro. Roads are nice and dry. That certainly helps. Speed limit runs continue all around the St. Louis area. They opened up that section of interstate that was shut down because of the sinkhole downtown, so we're in good shape. Tim Gilbert with Total Traffic.
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2: 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Go get that nap. Mm-hmm. You deserve it. Your soul deserves it.
0: 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Here we go.
1: All right. Woo. It's Jill Scott. It's the Breakfast Club. 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
1: Here we go.
4: He's on fire.

Once again, July 25th, we're in at Hampton, Virginia. You don't want to miss it. The biggest car show is back in the 757. Family

0: DJ Envy, just hilarious. Charlamagne Tha Guy, we are the Breakfast Club. Charlamagne, you got a positive note?
1: Now, the positive note is simply this. If you care about people's approval, you will always be their prisoner.
2: You literally said this yesterday. 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
1: No, I didn't.
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2: 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Shine a light on them.
1: It's time to shine a light on them.
3: What's up? It's Way Up with Angela Gee. Chris Witherspoon is here with me, doing what we do best.
4: Right.
3: Today, I want to shine a light on a Black-owned Philadelphia-style Italian water ice. It's called Happy Ice.
4: Ooh.
3: And it was started by Lemire Mitchell, who opened a permanent location in downtown Disney on Juneteenth.
4: Okay.
3: And it is the first Black-owned dessert business with a permanent presence at Disneyland.
4: I wonder if it's sweet.
3: It better be, because
4: right.
3: That's the whole point of it. But that is the latest expansion for Happy Ice. He launched this as an LA food truck in 2017 and then grew the business into multiple storefronts and event-based operations across Southern California. But it's Philadelphia-style water ice.
4: Come on, food truck to franchise.
3: I know. That's a big... Listen, if anybody understands how hard it is to run one brick-and-mortar location, to know that he grew this from a food truck into several storefronts and now to be in Disney, that's guaranteed money at Disney.
4: Oof.
3: And I want to say, if you've seen these ices, Happy Ice, it looks amazing.
4: I have seen that.
3: Yeah.
4: Well, I didn't realize that was his.
3: Yes, Black-owned.
4: I know it was Black-owned. Wow.
3: And on Juneteenth is when they open.
4: All right.
3: So shout-out to you, and we shine a light on you, Lemmy. Mitchell. And now, Dejan, who do you want to shine a light on?
5: I would like to shine a light on myself. During Friday's Shine a Light, I heard that there was a cure for sickle cell, and I am a sickle cell patient myself, and listening to that gave me hope that I could actually get cured.
3: So happy to hear that. Man, how has it been for you? Like, can you just talk about that a little bit for people who are listening? And I'm so glad to hear that you have hope.
5: It's very painful at times. There's times I've been in the hospital for weeks on end. And so just hearing that there's a cure, that gives me a lot of hope that I can end this pain that I'm living in with sickle cell.
3: Well, I am praying for you, and I am so glad to hear that. We want you to have a long, thriving life. And like I said, it was great for us to hear that, because it does affect the African-American community so disproportionately. So thank you so much.
4: You got this, and you're about to have your breakthrough.
5: Nope.
4: I'm claiming it.
3: Yes, we're claiming this for you.
4: Okay.
5: Thank you.
3: All right.
5: Thank you. I appreciate it.
3: Well, thank you for calling. That's
4: have
3: a warrior
4: week.
3: Right there.
4: Yes.
3: Thank you.
5: Absolutely. You're welcome.
3: Well, that was Shine a Light. And when we come back, we have your Yeetie. And since we're talking about BET Awards, let's talk about Drewski, who hosted this year. And we'll tell you some of the big moments. It's Way Up.
1: I said, listen. Coming up next, Angela spills the Yeetie.
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14: Yeah, it looks like they may have set up some road work on the Illinois side of the Chain of Rocks Bridge. We've got slow traffic approaching Riverview, making your way across the Chain of Rocks right now. So eastbound traffic on 270 slow crossing the Mississippi River right now. Expect delays up there. Hopefully they'll have that picked up by this afternoon. Rest of the St. Louis area looking good for your Monday. I'm Tim Gilbert. That's Total Traffic.
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3: One-time Titans and Cardinals running back Chris Johnson revealing on Good Morning America today that he has ALS. The 39-year-old was diagnosed in 2025. Nine-year NBA veteran Malik Beasley has been indicted on federal gambling charges. He is expected to surrender this week. Victor Hovland on the first playoff hole this morning beat Scottie Scheffler to win the PGA's Travelers Championship. I'm Frank Aaron.
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0: Nice. So when we come back, we're going to talk all about it.
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0: You know, we'll talk about these icon awards. We'll talk about Drewski as the host. And we'll talk about some of the major awards and moments that went down. It's Way Up.
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6: It looks like they may have set up some road work on the Illinois side of the Chain of Rocks Bridge. We've got slow traffic approaching Riverview, making your way across the Chain of Rocks right now. So eastbound traffic on 270, slow crossing the Mississippi River right now. Expect delays up there. Hopefully they'll have that picked up by this afternoon. Rest of the St. Louis area looking good for your Monday. I'm Tim Gilbert. That's Total Traffic.
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27: Here's your weather impact forecast from 5 on your side. Every single day this week is a weather impact alert day. Now, I know it sounds kind of silly when you're talking about heat, but it's end of June, it's early July. We know it's hot, but this is a next level amount of heat where temperatures are over 95 each day. We don't drop below 80 in the morning. And then the heat index is over 105 each day. Significant heat and humidity. Check on friends and neighbors without AC and stay cool this week. I'm Weather Impact meteorologist Gary Frank.
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43: Team USA heads to the knockout round this week, coming off a 3-2 loss to Turkey in the final group stage match. 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
43: 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They meet Bosnia-Herzegovina Wednesday night in the round of 32.
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4: Traffic continues to move well all around the St. Louis Metro for your Monday. We had a very light Monday morning commute, and that has just carried on into the day. Light traffic, speed limit runs, dry roads. It's a hot one. Make sure those fluid levels are topped off on your car. You don't want to overheat in this heat. But right now, we're in good shape. Traffic moving well all around the St. Louis Metro. I'm Tim Gilbert. That's your latest total traffic.
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0: not really about worrying about what the next step is. It's really cherishing the moments that you have as you make them, and know that everything that you're doing should last an eternity. 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It also, you know, for me is a mantra that, you know, the journey, or really the destination, is the journey, the most important part, not the goal. Just being active and continuing to work.
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1: This is the news that relates to you. These stories are flying under the radar.
2: What's up? It's Way Up with Angela Yee. I'm here with Chris Witherspoon.
3: What's up, you guys?
2: And I want to talk about, for Under the Radar, some U.S. cities that make a great long weekend getaway. You know, 4th of July weekend is coming up.
3: Yes.
2: And a lot of people are like, I want to travel, but I don't want to break the bank.
3: Or have to fly, hop in the car for a road trip.
2: You know, I saw they're saying this is going to, and they say this all the time, but they're saying that the amount of people traveling this year is higher than ever.
3: I believe it.
2: Yeah.
3: I believe it.
2: So, if you want to stay local and have a good, fun weekend getaway, but not spend a lot of money, some places you can go, Cincinnati, Ohio.
3: Okay.
2: I'm from Ohio.
3: But you know what's crazy, you guys? I've been in Ohio. I was born there, raised there, went to college there, never been to Cincinnati.
2: What?
3: Isn't that crazy?
2: Even I've been to Cincinnati.
3: Yeah.
2: Well, it was one of America's fastest growing cities, and it was a key hub for the Underground Railroad also.
3: I did not know
2: so
3: that.
2: So there's a lot of history there.
3: Okay.
2: But they also have a revitalized riverfront and public parks. They have a great art scene.
3: Wow.
2: Also, St. Louis, Missouri made the list for the top six.
3: Nelly?
2: Culturally, it's more diverse than people expect. There's a lot of German, Italian, African-American influences, and those traditions are also reflected in their food, music, and neighborhoods.
3: I would go there. I'll check that out.
2: Louisville, Kentucky. I've been there.
3: Yeah, same. I was there before, and it's very clean.
2: Mm-hmm.
3: Like, shout out to the janitors there.
2: And shout out to bourbon, because it has a great bourbon culture. Spokane, Washington, someplace I've never been. But a lot of people go to Seattle when they go to Washington. But Spokane, they said, has a completely different experience. Buffalo, New York made the list.
3: Let's go,
2: shout
3: New
2: out to
3: York.
2: Griselda.
3: Come on.
2: And that is because of the geography. And, of course, we got to get some wings.
3: Come on.
2: At Buffalo
3: least it's not
2: wings.
3: The summertime. Sorry, winter. Winter is awful. It's like lots of snow. And the summer is gorgeous, I bet.
2: And the last city that made the list is Milwaukee. So Milwaukee was the first place when I was on The Breakfast Club that we ever got syndicated.
3: Oh, my
2: so
3: God.
2: So we spent a lot of time in Milwaukee and always had a great time there. All I know about it though is a club. I need to go to the Milwaukee Art Museum.
3: Go meet your day one fans.
2: Go
3: meet your day
2: Market.
3: One fans out there.
2: And things like that. So shout out to everybody who is traveling on this weekend coming up, but be safe, be careful, give yourself extra time. But if you don't have a plan, maybe you want to visit one of these places.
3: And bring me some bourbon.
2: All right, no problem. That is your Under the Radar. Now, don't forget, we have the Way Up Mix at the top of the hour. Plus, I got to talk to y'all about this viral video I saw. This guy was posting about his mother being a groupie.
3: It's crazy.
2: And what he went through as a kid. And I actually feel really bad for him.
3: I do, too.
2: It's Way Up.
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8: Traffic is a little off base eastbound on 5570 between Route 203 and 255, Interstate 255 over on the Illinois side. That is road work slowing you down through that stretch, down to just one lane through most of it. So just watch for brake lights through there. Other than that, we're seeing speed limit runs, no reports of any accidents or stalls. Your Monday traffic looks pretty good. I'm Tim Gilbert. That's Total Traffic.
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16: Team USA could not sweep group play with their 3-2 loss to Turkey Thursday night. A match Turkey sealed with a goal in the 98th minute.
17: No, it's not Turkey!
16: 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The U.S. is on to the round of 32 Wednesday. The Americans facing Bosnia-Herzegovina in Santa Clara, California.
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1: 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Everything's still running at a speed limit run around the area. I'm Alex Muskoff, and that's your latest Total Traffic.
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16: 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Every single day this week is a weather impact alert day. Now, I know it sounds kind of silly when you're talking about heat, but it's end of June, it's early July.

0: No, it's hot, but this is a next level amount of heat where temperatures are over 95 each day. We don't drop below 80 in the morning. And then the heat index is over 105 each day. Significant heat and humidity. Check on friends and neighbors without AC and stay cool this week. I'm Weather Impact meteorologist Gary Frank.
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9: In the 2026 FIFA World Cup, Canada won their first ever knockout round game, beating South Africa 1-0, a goal just in the stoppage time after the 90th minute. Canada's next opponent will be the winner between Morocco and the Netherlands. 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And in the NBA, the Charlotte Hornets are trading Miles Bridges and two future draft picks to the Phoenix Suns for Grayson Allen, Royce O'Neal, and a 2033 first-round pick. This is the second major trade Charlotte has made in the past week after sending all-star point guard LaMelo Ball to the Minnesota Timberwolves last Thursday. I'm Andy West with your iHeartRadio Sports Report.
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11: 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Yeah, she back at it. 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
3: Crews are still working to clear an accident with the right lane being blocked at I-70 westbound before Forestell. Your stop and go all the way back to Holcomb Parkway. That's your only incident at the moment. Everything else is still at a speed limit run around the area. I'm Alex Muskoff, and that's your latest total traffic.
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10: Here's your weather impact forecast from Five on Your Side. Every single day this week is a weather impact alert day. Now, I know it sounds kind of silly when you're talking about heat, but it's end of June, it's early July. We know it's hot, but this is a next level amount of heat where temperatures are over 95 each day. We don't drop below 80 in the morning. And then the heat index is over 105 each day. Significant heat and humidity. Check on friends and neighbors without AC and stay cool this week. I'm Weather Impact meteorologist Gary Frank.
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24: The U.S. is preparing to return to action Wednesday in the round of 32 against Bosnia-Herzegovina. Forward Flo Balogun says the team is focused.
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8: No new incidents or delays reported this time. Everything's back to a speed limit run around the area. I'm Alex Muskoff, and that's your latest total traffic.
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6: Still seeing some heavy traffic now on 5570 eastbound between Exchange Avenue and Black Lane. That's due to some road work with the right lane being closed at 5570 eastbound between 255 and I-270. And on the express lanes on the eastbound side of I-70, the entrance and the in express lanes are closed because of the sinkhole. I'm Alex Muskoff, and that's your latest total traffic.
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16: J.C. Treader, the executive director of the NFLPA, says it's extremely unlikely a new CBA can be ironed out within the next year. The league is looking to expand to an 18-game schedule. Lions corner Terrion Arnold has been granted a $1 million bond, denying the state's request to keep him jailed until his trial. NBA veteran Malik Beasley indicted on federal charges for gambling. He's expected to voluntarily surrender this week. I'm Frank Aaron.
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19: The U.S. is preparing to return to action Wednesday in the round of 32 against Bosnia-Herzegovina. Forward Flo Balogun says the team is focused.
20: It's going to be a challenging game. 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
0: 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Travel. That's travel. Enter it now. The beat.

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1: 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The beat

0: Queen Latifah did her thing, the way Common did her thing, the way Lizzo came in and did her thing, and Dolce and oh my God, it was just off the chain, man. And Lauryn Hill performed also, still sound amazing. I would have to say that might be my best performance of the BET Awards was the tribute to Lauryn Hill. Other than that, I mean, everybody did good. Kalani did good. Everybody did good. But that tribute, that's the one. It's one point to beat.
1: Now from

0: 100.3 The Beat, STL's ultimate source for hip hop and R&B.
1: Yeah. Ooh. Yeah. Sis got blah boy.
2: Word.
1: Sis got blah boy.

0: and R&B. 100.3 The Beat.
1: 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Yeah. Yeah. Yeah. Yeah. Yeah. Yeah. Yeah. Yeah. Yeah.

Tim's, another artist did they thing on the BET Awards last night, and I got to talk about the D'Angelo tribute. That's coming up. That's the 6 minutes. 100.3 The Beat. Here's Brent.

0: Gutty Martin is still hanging out with you, talking about the BET Awards last night and the performances. And I have to say, the D'Angelo tribute, you can't have a D'Angelo tribute without his band, of course, the Vanguard. Ari Lennox, she definitely did her thing. Ray, George Clinton even came out on a tribute. Duran came out. BJ, the Chicago Kid, came out. I thought they did a remarkable job. I thought they did an awesome job. I just felt like it was certain songs that was missing in the tribute. I don't think I heard Brown Sugar. It was a couple of my favorite D'Angelo songs that wasn't performed. But all together, I felt like they did a good job honoring D'Angelo and honoring Lauryn Hill. So shout out to them and shout out to BET, man. I felt like the star power was back at the awards. Janet Jackson came out to present the Living Icon Award to Living Legend Icon Award to Teyana Taylor. I thought that was dope. Janet came out, and I feel like the star power is coming back to the BET Awards. I'm mad I didn't stick to my guns and say I was going. I'm definitely going next year. I ain't gonna miss next year. I'm in the building next year. So shout out to BET, man, putting that show on, and I can't wait till next year. Drewski, you did your thing.
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0: Oh, that's right there, Leon Thomas. Well deserved, man. That brother been been putting in some work, man. That's all I got to say. Let's get into this Wale and Rihanna bad. It's 100.3 The Beat.
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